why don't you butt like thunder and dump the bosses off your back? 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

must tell the world to stop turning till you return again. And if you ever do, for what good is love without loving you? Can I tell you now, as you turn to go, I'll be dying slowly till the next hello.